Why, this car is automatic, systematic, hydromatic. Why, it's a greased lightning.

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But you better not complain, boy.

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It's not time to make a change. Just relax, take it easy. You're still young, that's your fault. There's so much you have to know.

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'Cause if there's one thing she don't need, is another hungry mouth to feed in the ghetto.

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So he starts to roam the streets at night, and he learns how to steal, and he learns how to fight in the ghetto. Then one night in desperation, the young man breaks away